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2: Monday. Low, low, low, low, low, low, low.
1: Shows is Monday's Dad. So, anong gagawin natin sa Monday's Dad? 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
1: oh.
2: Yes.
3: DZAX. 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
1: Sponsor bumper supremacy! 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
3: Guys, alam nyo guys, si Gabriel Ansaldo key deleted noon. 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
4: 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Ito pala channel lang FBS. Ito yung channel lang FBS.
2: Geometric Orchestra.
1: Oh my God, tingnan talaga ng TOC. 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It's a cringe channel. Oh my God, DBC. We are everywhere. Oh my God.
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2: Ano yung My Angry Birds stone? Yung My Angry Birds stone. Yes! Yes! Oh, first video! Yes!
1: No!
2: Angry Birds stone!
3: Let's watch the first FBS. Skip mo lang national anthem. Copyrighted eh. Copyrighted national anthem. Skip mo lang.
1: Oh my God. No! Bino!
5: As
1: Game Master
5: Oh my God.
1: What was I thinking?
6: Sa mga batang manonood.
5: Wala na, Gab. Tapos na.
1: Inukat na. No! My voice! It's a cringe voice! No!
2: No!
1: Unang bungad pala mag-sign on. Angry Birds, ang galing. Naging morning show pa talaga. My, ang cringe. Mga kaibigan, subscribe na lang kayo sa FBS. 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
0: In fairness, Gab, meron kang super fan ng FBS. 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
4: Ryan, what?
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4: Ano nga?
0: Oh my God! 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
4: Wait lang!
0: So, Mido, meron mo sasabihin po, announcement lang po. J4, paki-check ang messenger. 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
4: Hindi ko po
1: 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Nakikita ni Kuya Pao.
4: Awa na lang.
1: Kuya Pao,
4: don't come for me for this. He ain't us, y'all.
1: He's trying to be us.
3: Yes!
4: He's never...
3: He's not original!
4: Even if he tried, he's never, I'm still the better the assies, bro. I'm still the better the assies. Okay?
1: Ay, grabe.
3: Kaya nga.
4: Like, in true, every true, way, true. Shape, or form, I'm still the better the assies.
3: Yes!
1: Kaya nga.
4: So he can go to hell and just burn in hell, I guess.
1: Yeah. Okay. Shout out kay Ryan the Assies! Pagpahingain mo naman si Mike Enriquez, ginagawa mo pang content, grabe ka.
4: Ew! Ito ha, guys, at least, guys, here's the thing. Kung ginagawa niyang content si Mike, I'm sorry, but I went to his wake, y'all. Like, kahit gawin mong content yan, eh, kung hindi mo man lang pinuntahan nung kasagsagan ng ano niya, ng public viewing, eh sorry na lang.
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0: Bro. 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Ito ah. The guy doesn't have, it's not like he doesn't have the potential. The potential is misused. Because yes, of, again, hindi natin may easy nung talaga na na-misuse siya. At the same time din, it's siguro lack of guidance na din yan eh.
3: Kaya nga.
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0: Yes. 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
1: 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Ako kasi when I look at things, I have to see if it's may, kung may malis.
0: Mm-hmm.
1: Kung may malis, hindi maganda. Example, if somebody says, you look fat.
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1: Personally, I'm not speaking for especially yung Gen Z, if you think it's body shaming, I respect that.
0: Correct.
1: Personally, ako lang to.
0: Mm-hmm. Ay, bawal lang salitang fat ngayon, plus size.
1: Plus size. But personally, I don't find it insulting if somebody is...
0: Gusto ko
1: ngayon?
0: Yan, plus size, Mare. Kasi plus size sa mga baguettes.
1: Hindi ka sa plus size. But not that other thing.
0: Ibang plus pala yun. 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
1: 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That's insulting.
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1: 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But if you say,
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1: body
0: kasing,
1: shaming.
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1: That's insulting. I think you lose weight, you're a little bit fat. That's okay, ako personally. But again, that's just for me.
0: Yes.
1: Ngayon, kung ayaw mong ganun yung gada, sabihin mo lang gently na that's body shaming, don't say that.
0: Okay. 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
1: Ako, personally, if I don't
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1: At saka diba si Vice would joke about herself, diba?
0: Yes, tama.
1: Diba?
0: Oh.
1: To look at things, true. You have to be able
0: baka
1: to laugh
0: mga
1: at yourself.
0: Baka mga kabilang kalaban sa...
1: yes. If you're able to laugh at yourself, that's good. Kasi it means that you're unaffected.
0: May nag-message ho dito, Vice Mayor ho ng... Quezon City, binabanggit mo, bakligo. Vice tayo ng Vice. Akala daw niya pinag-usapan natin, Vice Mayor. Kamusta naman ang brain cells mo? Pwede ba kitang na,
1: Sino ba ang Vice Mayor nga pala?
0: Yung napakagwapong anak ni Senator Tito Soto.
1: Gian
0: Soto.
1: I haven't seen his face there.
0: Siya ang susunod na mayor. Unless hindi siya masulot ng mga Belmonte.
1: Running the city well naman.
0: Yes. Magbablind item na tayo. Baka sermon na ako ni DJ Henrik Val Oliva. Kasi may mga instructions sa akin. Eto na. Mga baklitos kayo. By the way, Mari, nag-enjoy ako sa inyong family dinner last Saturday. 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